0: Mungu ni mwema.
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0: We are so grateful of the Lord who has been with us throughout the whole year.
1: Tunamshukuru Mungu ambaye amekuwa pamoja na sisi kwa mwaka mzima.
0: Now this evening was a time to say, Lord, thank you.
1: Sasa jioni ya leo ilikuwa ni wakati mwafaka wa sisi kusema Bwana asante.
0: I witnessed what you have brought.
1: Nimeshuhudia yale mlioyaleta.
0: Even he got there.
1: Nimemuona hata mbuzi pale.
0: And everything you brought.
1: Na vitu vyote ambavyo mmeleta.
0: And I do believe.
1: Na ninaamini ya kwamba.
0: That everything you have done.
1: Ya kwamba kila mlichokifanya.
0: It comes from the heart.
1: Yani yalikuwa yakitoka moyoni.
0: And surely.
1: Na kwa hakika.
0: The Lord who sees your heart.
1: Mungu ambaye anauona moyo wako.
0: Will bless you.
1: Atakubariki.
0: And will protect you. Even this coming year.
1: Na atakulinda tena hata kwa mwaka huu unaokuja.
0: Because you recognize that he is your protector.
1: Kwa sababu unatambua kwamba yeye ndiye mlinzi wako.
0: Then you say, Lord.
1: Na baadaye unapaswa kusema Bwana.
0: Even in this year.
1: Hata katika mwaka huu.
0: It is not me.
1: Sio mimi.
0: It is about you.
1: Ni kuhusiana na wewe.
0: Lord, take care of your child.
1: Mungu hebu msaidie mtoto wako.
0: Take care of your son.
1: Shughulika na mtoto wako.
0: Take care of your daughter.
1: Hebu simama na binti yako.
0: Do you believe that God will fulfill his promise?
1: Hivi unaamini kwamba Mungu atatimiza ahadi yake?
0: I do believe so.
1: Ninaamini hivyo.
0: Now for this evening.
1: Sasa jioni hii ya leo.
0: In the morning we said.
1: Asubuhi tulisema ya kwamba.
0: Who am I?
1: Mimi ni nani?
0: At least we know that we are the children of God.
1: Angalau tumejua ya kwamba sisi ni watoto wa Mungu.
0: We are not anyone.
1: Sisi sio watu wa hivi hivi tu.
0: When God called Jeremiah.
1: Mungu anapomuita Yeremia.
0: He said to him.
1: Alimwambia.
0: I knew you before.
1: Nilikufahamu hata kabla hujazaliwa.
0: Then he said.
1: Na baadaye anasema.
0: I have chosen you.
1: Nimekuchagua.
0: Do you know that God has chosen you?
1: Hivi unafahamu ya kwamba Mungu amekuchagua?
0: God has called you with a purpose.
1: Mungu amekuita kwa makusudi maalum.
0: God has a clear vision for your life.
1: Mungu ana njozi ambayo iko wazi kwa ajili ya maisha yako.
0: God has details of your life.
1: Mungu ana mambo yanayohusu maisha yako.
0: The Bible says.
1: Biblia inasema.
0: God knows the end from the beginning.
1: Mungu anajua mwisho tangu mwanzo.
0: Do you believe, my little children? Do you believe God knows your end?
1: Mwanangu, hivi unaamini kwamba Mungu anaujua mwisho wako?
0: God does not know the end only.
1: Mungu hajui mwisho peke yake.
0: But God knows your journey.
1: Lakini Mungu anaijua safari yako.
0: If you want,
1: kama unahitaji,
0: you can go to him.
1: Unaweza kumwendea yeye.
0: And say,
1: na ukasema,
0: Lord,
1: Bwana,
0: reveal me.
1: Hebu nifanye kwa
0: Why do you want me to do?
1: Ni wangapi wanatamani kufanya hivyo?
0: Where do you want me to go?
1: Hivyo natamani niende wapi?
0: But unfortunately.
1: Lakini kwa bahati mbaya.
0: Because the Bible says.
1: Kwa sababu Biblia inasema.
0: Jesus, God says.
1: Bwana anasema.
0: I have a plan for you.
1: Nina makusudi kwa ajili yako.
0: Do you believe that God has a plan for you and me?
1: Hivi unafahamu ya kwamba Mungu ana mpango kwa ajili yako na kwa ajili yangu?
0: But unfortunately.
1: Lakini kwa bahati mbaya.
0: God has a plan for us.
1: Mungu ana mipango kwa ajili yetu.
0: But we have our own plans.
1: Lakini tuna mipango yetu sisi wenyewe.
0: And we don't know the future.
1: Na hatufahamu mambo yanayokuja.
0: The Bible has many stories about.
1: Biblia ina hadithi nyingi kuhusu maisha.
0: Do you remember that story just tell?
1: Hivi unakumbuka ile hadithi ambayo Yesu alizungumza?
0: About that rich person who said.
1: Kuhusiana na yule kijana tajiri ambaye alisema.
0: Now I have everything.
1: Ya kwamba sasa nina kila kitu.
0: I am going to sit.
1: Ninakwenda kutulia sasa na kula.
0: But Jesus says.
1: Lakini Yesu akasema.
0: Foolish.
1: Mpumbavu wewe.
0: This night.
1: Usiku huwa leo.
0: You will lose your life.
1: Maisha yako utayapoteza.
0: What is it?
1: Hiyo inamaanisha nini?
0: But for us.
1: Lakini kwetu sisi.
0: Who know that our life is the hand of the Lord.
1: Ni nani je tunatambua kwamba maisha yetu yako mikononi mwa
0: Bwana. We are not afraid of anything.
1: Hatuogopi chochote.
0: Whatever you are.
1: Chofanya chochote.
0: Our protector is greater than the whole world.
1: Yani anayekulinda wewe ni mkuu kuliko ulimwengu mzima.
0: He holds the whole world in his hand.
1: Ameshikilia ulimwengu mzima katika mkono wake.
0: That God who calls you.
1: Huyo Mungu ambaye amekuita.
0: He knows your journey.
1: Anajua safari yako.
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1: Anajua makusudi ya maisha yako.
0: No, you are not useless.
1: Sio kwamba upo tu bila kazi yoyote.
0: God has a plan.
1: Lakini ana makusudi kwa
0: ajili
1: yako.
0: Now ask God to reveal his plan for you.
1: Sasa muulize Mungu akuonyeshe mpango kwa ajili ya maisha yako. Kila anachotamani ufanye.
0: Now the question for this evening.
1: Sasa swali jioni hii leo.
0: Why am I here?
1: Kwa nini niko hapa?
0: Why am I here?
1: Kwa nini niko hapa?
0: Let's pray.
1: Tuombe.
0: Lord,
1: Bwana,
0: reveal your will,
1: dhihirisha mapenzi yako
0: to our hearts,
1: katika mioyo yetu.
0: Reveal your purpose.
1: Hebu dhihirisha makusudi yako.
0: The purpose you have for us.
1: Makusudi ulionayo kwa ajili yetu.
0: Before he comes back.
1: Kabla hujarudi tena.
0: In Jesus name.
1: Kwa jina la Yesu. Amen.
0: Why God give you life?
1: Kwa nini Mungu amekupatia maisha?
0: I think everybody who is here.
1: Nafikiri kwamba kila mmoja ambaye yuko hapa
0: has a life.
1: Ana maisha.
0: Pastor, do you?
1: Pastor, hivi una maisha?
0: Do you have a life?
1: Hivi una maisha?
0: Yes, we do.
1: Ndio, tuna maisha.
0: Why did God give you talents?
1: Kwa nini Mungu alikupatia karama?
0: Everybody here has a talent.
1: Kila mtu aliyeko hapa ana karama.
0: Any of them.
1: Yaani kila mtu.
0: The problem we have.
1: Tatizo tulilonalo.
0: You try to compare your talent to another person.
1: Unajaribu kujilinganisha karama yako na karama
0: no,
1: ya mtu mwingine.
0: You are unique.
1: Wewe ni wa pekee.
0: I will not try to compare my preaching with the Pastor Manema.
1: Sitajaribu kulinganisha kuhubiri kwangu na Pastor Manema.
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0: I can just learn from him.
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1: Hivi wanafanana kila kitu?
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1: Wako tofauti.
0: But they complete each other.
1: Lakini wanakamilishana wenyewe.
0: When they complete each other.
1: Wanapokamilishana wenyewe.
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0: Why God give you education?
1: Kwa nini Mungu amekupatia elimu?
0: Why God gives you opportunities?
1: Kwa nini Mungu anakupatia fursa?
0: Why God places you where you are?
1: Kwa nini Mungu amekuweka hapo ulipo?
0: Why?
1: Kwa nini?
0: Why God has given you resources?
1: Kwa nini Mungu amekupatia rasilimali?
0: We are not simply created to consume.
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0: But we are created to serve.
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0: The Bible says in 1 Corinthians.
1: Biblia inasema katika Wakorintho wa kwanza
0: 10:21.
1: 10:21.
0: The Bible says.
1: Biblia inasema,
0: so whether you eat
1: basi mlapo
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0: do it for the glory of God.
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1: chochote unachokifanya,
0: do it for the glory of God.
1: Fanya kwa utukufu wa Mungu.
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1: Hivi uko pale jioni hii ya leo?
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1: Hivi uko pale kutoa kufanya mapenzi ya Mungu?
0: Are you ready to serve?
1: Uko tayari kutumika?
0: To use your talent.
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1: Kumtukuza Mungu.
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1: Wewe ni mtoto wa Mungu.
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0: When God called Moses.
1: Wakati Mungu anapomuita Musa.
0: Do you remember the journey of Moses?
1: Hivi unakumbuka safari ya Musa?
0: In Egypt.
1: Akiwa kule Misri.
0: What is the first story?
1: Hivi ni ipi hadithi yake ya kwanza?
0: When he was a child.
1: Alipokuwa mtoto mdogo.
0: Do you remember the scenario?
1: Hivi unakumbuka mazingira?
0: They wanted to kill all sons of Israel.
1: Walitaka kuwaua watoto wote wa kiume wa Waisraeli.
0: God protected Moses.
1: Mungu alimlinda Musa.
0: Yes, he did.
1: Na hata wewe pia.
0: As he did for you and for me.
1: Anaweza kufanya hivyo kwa ajili yako na kwa ajili yangu.
0: Just try to go back in your history.
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0: Sometimes we forget easily.
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0: Do you remember brothers and sisters who are no longer alive?
1: Hivi unawajua ndugu na dada ambao hawapo hai tena?
0: Do you remember neighbors?
1: Unawakumbuka majirani?
0: They are there.
1: Wamefariki.
0: Do you think are we here by accident?
1: Hivi unafikiri kwamba tuko hapa kwa ajali tu? Sio tu ajali tuko hapa.
0: I read the quotation from Ellen G. White.
1: Nilikutana na nukuu kutoka kwa nabii Ellen G. White.
0: And she said.
1: Na anasema,
0: if God can remove the curtain,
1: kama Mungu anaweza kutufunulia pazia,
0: and just for a while,
1: ila kidogo tu,
0: and showed you,
1: na akakuonesha,
0: the protection he made on your behalf,
1: ulinzi alionao kwa ajili yako,
0: you have never known,
1: yani hujawahi kujua kabisa,
0: you will be amazed,
1: utashangaa,
0: and immediately,
1: na kwa haraka sana,
0: you will stop all complaining,
1: utaacha kulaumu kwako kote,
0: we are under protection,
1: tupo chini ya ulinzi wa Mungu,
0: and most of the time we don't know,
1: na kwa mara nyingi huwa hatufahamu,
0: it is why we have many reasons,
1: ndio maana tuna sababu nyingi,
0: to come here,

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0: that was not the end.
1: Sasa huo haukuwa mwisho.
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1: hata katika nyumba ya Farao.
0: Do you remember when Moses killed an Egyptian?
1: Hivyo unakumbuka wakati Musa alimuua yule Misri?
0: God again protected him.
1: Mungu alimlinda tena.
0: Though he has made a mistake.
1: Ingawa alikuwa amefanya makosa.
0: It is not God who told him to kill an Egyptian.
1: Sio Mungu aliyemtuma kwenda kumuua yule Misri.
0: He wanted to fight for God, but
1: alitaka kupigana kwa ajili ya Mungu
0: ili akwamba. God will fight for himself.
1: Sasa Mungu atajipigania mwenyewe.
0: Don't overtake him.
1: Usimpitilize Mungu.
0: God knows how to fight for himself.
1: Mungu anajua namna ya kujipigania mwenyewe. Kuwa tayari tu.
0: Sometimes we think you are the owner of the mission.
1: Wakati fulani tunafikiri kwamba sisi ndio tunamiliki utume wetu.
0: Who is the owner of the mission of the church?
1: Ni nani ambaye anamiliki utume wa kanisa?
0: Is it the pastors?
1: Ni wachungaji?
0: The church?
1: Ni jeni kanisa?
0: God himself.
1: Ni Mungu mwenyewe.
0: Do you remember when God called Abraham?
1: Hivi unakumbuka wakati Mungu anamuita Ibrahim?
0: I have a mission for you.
1: Sasa akamwambia nina kazi kwa ajili yako.
0: That is the mission for God, not for anyone.
1: Sasa huu ni utume kwa Mungu, sio wa mtu yeyote.
0: Our part
1: sehemu yetu sisi
0: is it to say
1: ni kutumika.
0: Here I am,
1: niko hapa.
0: So why are you here?
1: Sasa kwa nini uko hapa?
0: God has a program.
1: Mungu ana mchakato kwa ajili yako.
0: God has a plan for you.
1: Mungu ana mpango kwa ajili yako.
0: As he had for Moses.
1: Kama alivyokuwa kwa ajili ya Musa.
0: Moses was protected because God has a plan for him.
1: Musa alilindwa na Mungu kwa sababu Mungu alikuwa na mipango kwa ajili yake.
0: Don't overtake him.
1: Usimpitilize Mungu.
0: Don't be too courageous.
1: Hebu siwe jasiri kupitiliza.
0: To go before God.
1: Ili kupigana kwa ajili ya Mungu.
0: Wait his will.
1: Subiri mapenzi yake.
0: His will be fulfilled.
1: Mapenzi yake yatatimizwa.
0: As Job says 42 verse 2.
1: Kama Zaburi anavyosema katika Zaburi 42.
0: Nobody.
1: Hakuna mtu
0: can stop the will of God.
1: Hakuna mtu anayeweza kuzuia mapenzi ya Mungu.
0: Now Moses went to wilderness.
1: Musa anakwenda kule jangwani.
0: For how many years?
1: Kwa miaka mingapi?
0: Sometimes when you want to overtake God.
1: Wakati mwingine unapotaka kumpitiliza Mungu.
0: God give you a retreat for a while.
1: Mungu anakupatia mapumziko kidogo.
0: Because he want to shape you more.
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1: kabla Musa hajatumwa kwenda kwenye mafunzo,
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1: kuweza kwenda kuchunga kondoo,
0: Moses was thinking he's somebody.
1: Musa alikuwa anafikiri kwamba yeye ni mtu fulani.
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0: I can even kill an Egyptian.
1: Ninaweza hata kumuua Misri.
0: To start a revolution.
1: Naweza kuanzisha mapinduzi.
0: But God said hold on.
1: Lakini Mungu akasema hebu
0: stuya kidogo. This is not my time.
1: Sasa huu sio wakati wangu.
0: It is why I am saying.
1: Ndio maana ninasema
0: God has a plan for you.
1: Mungu ana mpango kwa ajili yako.
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1: Kama wewe una hekima kiwa kwa kiwango cha kutosha.
0: Wait his own time.
1: Hebu subiri wakati wa Mungu.
0: Then he went.
1: Na baadaye akaendelea.
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1: Akaendelea kuchunga kondoo.
0: But when the time of God has come.
1: Lakini wakati wa Mungu ulipofika.
0: God called him.
1: Mungu anamuita.
0: Moses.
1: Musa,
0: I want you to send you in Egypt.
1: Ninataka nikutume kwenda Misri.
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1: Hivi Musa bado alikuwa na kiburi?
0: Moses said, no way.
1: Musa akasema, "Oh Mungu hapana. 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
0: To serve you?
1: Hata nikutumikie."
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1: Alikuwa ni mnyenyekevu.
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1: lakini hapo mwanzo,
0: he was proud.
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0: kiburi. 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
0: The people who can just relax.
1: Watu ambao wanaweza kutulia.
0: And let the Lord use them.
1: Na kuruhusu Mungu awatumie.
0: Let the Lord empower them.
1: Na kuruhusu Mungu awatie nguvu.
0: Let the Lord give them capacity to serve him.
1: Ili kwamba Mungu awapatie uwezo wa kumtumikia.
0: Now to make a long story short.
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0: Moses served the Lord.
1: Musa anamtumikia Mungu.
0: He went there.
1: Come again?
0: Moses finally accepted the call.
1: Musa baadaye alikubali wito.
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1: Hivi unaweza kuangalia mazingira hapa?
0: God was carefree taking care of Moses and his journey.
1: Mungu alikuwa kwa makini na umakini kabisa kumwandaa Musa kwa ajili ya safari yake.
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1: Lord is patient with us.
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1: Let us see the will of God.
0: Atusaidie kuona mapenzi ya Mungu.
1: Now to know exactly why we are here.
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0: Alipokea ujumbe kutoka kwa Bwana.
1: You know what Moses?
0: Unajua nini Musa?
1: I want you to hand over your leadership to Joshua.
0: Ninataka sasa ukabidhi uongozi wako kwa Joshua.
1: Sometimes what God is doing, we cannot understand all details.
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1: Moses suffered with the people of Israel.
0: Yani Musa amehangaika na wana wa Israel.
1: He suffered with Egyptian.
0: Alihangaika na wa Misri.
1: Now the time to relax has come.
0: Sasa muda wa kutulia na kufurahia umefika.
1: We are about to cross the border.
0: Tunakwenda kuvuka ngambo.
1: Now God says Moses.
0: Sasa Mungu anasema Musa.
1: It is time to hand over.
0: Sasa ni wakati wa kukabidhi.
1: To hand over what?
0: Kukabidhi nini?
1: Your leadership.
0: Uongozi wako.
1: Everything.
0: Kila kitu.
1: By the way, go to the mountain.
0: Lakini nenda mlimani.
1: You will not cross the river.
0: Hautavuka huu mto.
1: And you know what?
0: Na unajua nini?
1: You will die.
0: Utafariki.
1: I think Moses argued a lot.
0: Ninafikiri kwamba Musa alifikiria sana.
1: I am trying to imagine.
0: Ninajaribu kufikiria.
1: So this is the reward you are giving me?
0: Hivi huu ndio mshahara unaonipa?
1: After suffering a such period?
0: Baada ya kuumia kwa kipindi kirefu hiki?
1: Lord, let me just cross for a while.
0: Mungu acha basi hata nivuke kidogo.
1: At least let me cross and let me die.
0: Angalau niruhusu nivuke huu mto sasa.
1: God says come.
0: Mungu anasema njoo.
1: I will show you the land.
0: Nitakuonesha nchi.
1: But you will not go.
0: Lakini hutakwenda.
1: Honestly speaking.
0: Unajua kwa kiukweli.
1: Is that fair?
0: Hivi hiyo ni sawa kweli?
1: Humanly speaking.
0: Yani binadamu ukiwa unazungumza.
1: When we try to use our logic.
0: Wakati fulani tunapojaribu kutumia akili zetu.
1: But because Moses was, you know, humble.
0: Lakini kwa sababu Musa alikuwa ni mnyenyekevu.
1: What can I do?
0: Ninaweza kufanya nini sasa?
1: Let me go to the mountain.
0: Ngoje niende mlimani.
1: Mr. Joshua.
0: Ndugu yangu Joshua.
1: This is the garment.
0: Sasa, what?
1: Garment.
0: Hili ndilo vazi.
1: Take everything.
0: Chukua kila kitu.
1: This is the stamp.
0: Fimbo hii hapa.
1: For me, I'm going to die.
0: Sasa, mimi nakwenda kufariki sasa. Nakwenda kufa.
1: You know...
0: Unajua,
1: it is interesting.
0: Inashangaza
1: sana. You will
0: not
1: understand all details.
0: Huwezi kuelewa mambo yote kabisa.
1: God will not tell you all details.
0: Mungu hata kuambia kila kitu manuka
1: because
0: zote.
1: You are not able to understand.
0: Kwa sababu huwezi kuelewa kila kitu.
1: Jesus said to his disciples.
0: Mungu anawaambia wanafunzi wake.
1: I could say you many things.
0: Ninaweza kuambia mambo mengi.
1: You are not ready to understand.
0: Lakini hamko tayari kuyaelewa.
1: But even though.
0: Lakini hata hivyo,
1: God has better plan for you than you have for you.
0: Mungu ana mipango mingi kuliko ile mipango ulionayo.
1: Now,
0: sasa,
1: if you read the Bible carefully,
0: ukisoma Biblia kwa umakini kabisa,
1: when Jesus was praying,
0: wakati ambapo Yesu alikuwa akiomba,
1: before his crucifixion,
0: kabla ya kusulubiwa kwake,
1: Who appeared in vision to him?
0: Ni kina nani walionekana katika njozi kwake?
1: Who appeared to him?
0: Ni kina nani walionekana kwake kwenye ule mlima?
1: Who?
0: Ni kina nani?
1: The first one.
0: Wa kwanza?
1: Huh?
0: Wa kwanza?
1: Again? Elijah again?
0: Na nani mwingine?
1: Moses.
0: Na nani mwingine?
1: And Elijah
0: Musa
1: appeared
0: na Elia walionekana kwa Yesu.
1: Why does it mean?
0: Inamaanisha nini?
1: Actually,
0: unajua
1: the plan of God for Moses,
0: mipango ya Mungu kwa ajili ya Musa,
1: was not to take him in worldly Canaan.
0: Ilikuwa sio kumpeleka Musa kwenye Canaan ya duniani.
1: But was to take him in heaven.
0: Lakini alikuwa na mipango kumpeleka Canaan ya mbinguni.
1: Then which choice?
0: Ni uchaguzi gani ambao?
1: Is it to go to heaven or ni, to that Canaan of earth?
0: Hivi ni uchaguzi gani mzuri kwenda Canaan ya duniani au Canaan ya mbinguni?
1: The challenge we do have.
0: Changamoto tulionayo.
1: God says I have a better plan for you.
0: Mungu anakuambia nina makusudi mema kwa ajili
1: yako. Harm you. 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
0: Sio kukunyenyekeza wewe. Sio kukuumiza wewe.
1: Why not trust him?
0: Kwa nini tusimtumaini?
1: Just have faith.
0: Hebu kuwa tu na imani.
1: Like Abraham.
0: Kama Ibrahim.
1: Abraham was not understanding well.
0: Yaani Ibrahim hakuwa anaelewa kiukamilifu kinachoendelea. 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
1: give me your son.
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1: But Abraham, it was not really easy to understand.
0: Lakini kwa Ibrahimu haikuwa rahisi sana kuelewa.
1: It was hard to believe.
0: Ilikuwa ni vigumu kuamini.
1: But he decided.
0: Lakini aliamua.
1: To trust in the Lord.
0: Kumtumaini Bwana.
1: Now the problem is this.
0: Sasa tatizo ni hili.
1: God has a plan for you and for me.
0: Mungu ana makusudi kwa ajili yako na kwa ajili yangu.
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0: Unachagua nini?
1: Is it to follow the plan of God or ours?
0: Ni kufuata mipango ya Mungu au mipango yetu wenyewe?
1: God has a purpose for you.
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0: Hebu tulia kidogo.
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1: And say.
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1: But beside that.
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0: siku ya kesho,
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0: Kwa nini tumeamua kutumia njia zetu wenyewe?
1: If you are going that way.
0: Kama unakwenda hivi.
1: And the gold is on this way.
0: Alafu dhahabu iko huku.
1: Will you see the gold you want?
0: Hivi utaiona dhahabu unayotafuta?
1: No way.
0: Hakuna namna.
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0: Sasa siku ya kesho.
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1: It is an interesting lesson.
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0: Tunapojua kwa hakika.
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0: Sababu gani tuko hapa?
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0: Tunapojua kwa hakika kabisa.
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0: Sababu ambazo zimetufanya Mungu ametuita.
1: And we decide.
0: Ndipo utakapoamua.
1: To walk that way.
0: Kuenda katika hiyo njia.
1: We will see amazing things.
0: Utaona mambo ya kushangaza sana.
1: Now this evening.
0: Sasa jioni hii ya leo.
1: I want to make a call.
0: Nataka kufanya wito.
1: If you have somebody.
0: Kama kuna mtu hapa.
1: Who is saying.
0: Ambaye anasema.
1: I have been wandering in many ways.
0: Nikitangatanga kwa namna nyingi.
1: Without knowing where I am heading to.
0: Bila kujua ni wapi naelekea.
1: But now I am convinced.
0: Sasa nimesadiki.
1: That God.
0: Ya kwamba Bwana.
1: As he said to Jeremiah.
0: Kama alivyosema Yeremia.
1: That before.
0: Ya kwamba kabla.
1: I created you.
0: Kabla sijakuumba.
1: I knew you.
0: Nilikufahamu.
1: Now I know that my Lord know me.
0: Sasa ninajua kwamba Bwana wangu ananifahamu.
1: That I know my Lord has a purpose
0: ninajua
1: for me.
0: Ya kwamba Bwana ana makusudi
1: kwa
0: ajili yangu.
1: That my Lord want to save me.
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1: Now I choose.
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1: To let him take my hand.
0: Kumruhusu achukue maisha yangu.
1: And lead me on.
0: Na kuniongoza kwenda mbele.
1: If that is your desire.
0: Kama ndilo kusudi lako.
1: I want to ask you to stand up.
0: Nataka nikuombe usimame.
1: Then we ask the Lord.
0: Sasa tumuombe Bwana.
1: To do his will.
0: Atende mapenzi yake.
1: In our lives.
0: Katika maisha yetu.
1: Now if we have a visitor.
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0: Hivi tuna mgeni hapa?
1: Or somebody who said.
0: Au mtu ambaye anasema.
1: I want to start again.
0: Ninataka kuanza upya.
1: In the way the Lord is leading me.
0: Kwa njia ambayo Mungu ananiongoza.
1: And if it is the will of God.
0: Na kama ni mapenzi ya Mungu.
1: I will be baptized.
0: Nibatizwe.
1: Anyone?
0: Yeyote yule.
1: Don't be afraid.
0: Usiogope.
1: Make a step.
0: Hebu piga hatua.
1: And come here.
0: Na uje hapa.
1: The Lord is waiting to bless you.
0: Mungu anasubiri kukubariki.
1: To guide your steps.
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0: Hivi tunaweza kuwa na wimbo?
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0: Hebu Bwana awabariki sana.
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Mambo yake yako wapi? Wewe. 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Ijumaa watu wameshangilia. 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In fact, katika pambano la Yesu pale msalabani, siku mbili shetani alishangilia. 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Wewe subiri. 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You are not alone. And you don't need to prove. Ziko nyakati hauhitaji kuthibitisha. Uhitaji kuthibitisha. Yusufu hakuhitaji kuthibitisha. Yuko gerezani na ana enjoy the ride. Ana enjoy. 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